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Cause I can't be alone with all that's on my mind. Say you'll stay with me tonight.

dance with the devil like I got none to lose, fall down, feather like I'ma dance cause you're devil like. You cross the line 100 times, overriding wrongs and rights, fell down, feather like.

Girls can wear jeans and cut their hair short, wear shirts and boots. Is it okay to be a boy? But for a boy to look like a girl is degrading. Because you think that